The king is in the room, Phil Wickham, on the Joy FM. A.W. Tozer once said, God is looking for men in whose hands his glory is safe. Ephesians 1:12 says, we're to live for the praise of his glory. Think about that. You're to live for the praise of his glory. We're called to bring sons and daughters home, to be carriers of his glory into a dark world. This world is seeking those who reflect a greater glory, his glory. We become the womb for the manifestation of God's heart on the earth. Remember, Christ is in you, the hope of glory.

Oh, why should I worry? Why do we? You know? We give it over, we take it back. We give it over, we take it back. Let him do the heavy lifting in your life today. Cast your cares on him. That's a new one, Carly Ann Taylor, The Joy FM. And here's a great song from Seth Schlieder.

0: Remember when you were a kid, reading along to a story on tape or CD? 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These days, it's not so easy. With the daily grind feeling more like a daily roller coaster of morning rush traffic, meetings that blur into emails, the tumult of to-do list, and coffee. 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And while we can't tell you to turn the page or how the story is going to go, we can connect you to the one who does, helping you find joy through every turn of the page. 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

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Well, we leave on our mission trip next Friday. I can't believe that. Leaving on a jet plane. I still haven't even started packing. And just saw this. 11 carry-on items that you can bring on board at any size now at certain airports. I'm not going to read all of them, but food and drink for infants and toddlers, which I think is actually really good. Gel packs for medical necessity items. You can even bring in medications in gel, liquid, or aerosol form, which is new. But this is the funny one. You can bring live fish transported in water on your carry-on through TSA PreCheck. 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I don't think you can go through them because, you know, when you buy them at like a department store, you have to be careful going through the scanner because the radiation or whatever it is can kill the fish. Did you know that? This is another one that I thought was really odd. You can bring fresh eggs. TSA PreCheck allows fresh eggs to be brought through. So who knows? Next time you travel, you might want to bring some fresh eggs with you.

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Elevation Rhythm on the Joy FM. Well, getting excited about Glory in the Gardens. How would you like to go with some friends to Busch Gardens to see Chris Tomlin, Danny Gokey? Let's see who else. Oh, Brandon Heath, Jeremy Camp. 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
1: 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When his name is spoken, darkness has to leave. This song is a declaration that fear doesn't win and lies don't get the final say. If you've been fighting battles in your mind too, I hope this song reminds you that there's hope and there's freedom.

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Need to breathe. The Joy FM. I read this once. 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And the impossible, to see the mighty hand of God. Come on.

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I really like that song. So we're going to take some time out and pray together. Just know there's always a friend ready to pray at 877-800-PRAY, 877-800-7729. Here's Jordan Felice.

0: Life gets a little crazy sometimes, doesn't it? It's hard to get the kids out the door, answer those emails that keep piling up, figure out what's for dinner, and hope dish soap can get that ketchup stain out of your best pants. All while trying to hold it all together. We get it. But in the middle of all the noise, when the static feels too loud, we've got just the right song for your right time. And a voice that makes you laugh to remind you that you're not alone and you are deeply loved. Wherever these crazy days find you, we're right here to help you find joy through it all. 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

In the middle of the night, a single mom reached out to the prayer center completely overwhelmed and didn't know where else to go. A prayer volunteer was able to listen and pray with her. And by the end of the call, she said, "I feel like I can take a deep breath again." That is the power of prayer. Every day, people are reaching out, carrying heavy burdens, and a prayer volunteer gets to remind them that there is a God that sees them and loves them. 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

Man, I love that. Big Daddy Weave, isn't that beautiful? The Joy FM. I'm Michelle. This is so good. Accident or design, the heavens are telling of the glory of God, their marvelous display of his craftsmanship. Psalm 19 says, whether you look through a telescope or a microscope, God is an awesome designer. Take a look at these three things. One, temperature. The sun is 12,000 degrees Fahrenheit, and we are 93 million miles away from it. Just the right distance. If the Earth's temperature was even 50 degrees hotter or colder, all of life would cease. Why was the Earth not placed twice as far away or twice as close? Accident or design? Two is rotation. We rotate 365 times a year around the sun. Suppose we only rotated 36 times instead. Well, our days and nights would be 10 times as long, and we'd be terribly hot on one side and unbearably cold on the other, and life as we know it would begin to disappear. Accident or design? The third thing is air. Oxygen constitutes about 21% of our atmosphere, just the right amount. Why not 50%? Well, if it were 50%, the first time someone lit a match, we'd all be toast. It is 21%. Is it by accident or design? Where there's a design, there must be a designer. Would you like to know him? Through Jesus Christ, his son, you can know the great designer personally and receive eternal life. Oh, how I love that. We love you, God. We love you. Jesus, thank you for dying on the cross for our sins. I thank you that you were raised from the dead. We serve you. We know you. We love you. We honor you. Father, for every need represented by my friends, we lift them up before you. Our hope is in you. Thank you for peace in the Middle East, for cancer-free bodies, for a touch on a little one. It's in Jesus' name that we pray. Amen.

It's a great song from Josiah Queen. I love following him on social media. He always has some fun posts and brand new music. Forrest Frank's new one is awesome as well. Just fun to kind of follow some of our favorite Joy FM artists on their social media posts and be encouraged. I'm glad that you're listening. Happy Friday. Good to hang out together.

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1: 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I'm just blown.

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anywhere, everywhere, right? So good. Brandon Lake, The Joy FM. I want to remind you there's such power in prayer. Intercession is one of the highest forms of ministry. Jesus said in Hebrews 7:25 that he always lives to intercede for us. Let him be the example. Look in scripture at how intercession and revelation are tied together. God has given his spirit without measure. The measurements are set by us. You know, take those measurements off. Get them out of the box, my friend. Sometimes we can be filled with his spirit, yet still wrapped up in our own stuff. It's time to redirect our gaze. Fix your eyes on Jesus, the author, the perfecter of our faith.

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3: 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Ain't no way. 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

No way, no how. Ain't gonna fail you now. It's Jamie McDonald on the Joy FM. Can't wait to see her live. She's coming, you know, with Torn Wells. That's gonna be awesome. One of the many incredible concerts coming to our listening area. 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

0: There's a moment most days don't announce. It's not the big win, not the breaking news. It's somewhere in the in-between. It's the first sip of coffee before the house wakes up. That quiet stretch of road with nowhere urgent to be. The deep breath you didn't realize you needed before going into work. Life isn't always lived in the highlight reel. Most of it happens in the small, steady moments that find themselves nestled in between. And maybe that's where joy can be found, helping you find joy in the in-between. 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
1: This is Max Licato. Value is now measured by two criteria, appearance and performance. Where does that leave the ugly or uneducated? What hope does that offer the unborn child, the aged, the handicapped? Not much at all. We become nameless numbers on mislaid lists. This is man's value system, but it's not God's. His plan is much brighter. In God's book, man is heading somewhere. He has an amazing destiny. We're being prepared to walk down the church aisle and become the bride of Christ. We're going to live with Him, share the throne with Him. We count. We're valuable. Jesus' love does not depend on what we do for Him. If there was anything that Jesus wanted everyone to understand, it was this. A person is worth something simply because he is a person. That's why Jesus treated people the way He did. You have value simply because you are. You are His.

It's a good day. Going to be a good weekend. Forrest Frank, The Joy FM. I'm Michelle. Let me remind you of Jesus' words. He said, I am the way, the truth, and the life, and no one comes to the Father but through me. There are other religions that say Jesus was a good teacher, but the fact was, Jesus said he is the only way to the Father. C.S. Lewis said this, he's either Lord, lunatic, or liar. You know, we trust him fully. We serve a resurrected Savior. Every other religion, their idols, their people they worshiped are in the grave and dead. But Jesus is alive. We serve a resurrected King. Love that. And he offers us this wonderful gift, not just for an incredible retirement plan when we pass away. It's not just fire insurance. It's for now. Jesus said, I come that you'd have life and life abundantly, that as things get dark, that we can find strength and refuge in him, our ever-present help. Psalm 16 says, in his presence is where we find fullness of joy. In his right hand are pleasures forever. His promises are true. He says, I will never leave you. I will never forsake you. I've got a peace for you that will pass your understanding from the one who is the Prince of Peace. Hold on to his promises, my friend. Sometimes.

We are messengers on the Joy FM. Thank you. Thank you for spending time together with me. Boy, we've got a couple giveaways going on. Our Busch Gardens Glory in the Gardens and our Branson Family Vacation. 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We got your summer covered here at the Joy FM.

know he will. He rescues us. And the Bible actually says that God rescues you because he delights in you. Take that in. That's a good one. I'm so glad that you're listening tonight. Always an honor to spend this time together. Little Crowder, some Matthew West, Dave Barnes, and more coming up at 11 Family Life Today. And here's Jeremy Keough.

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1: Do you think there's a possibility that you could have an idol in your life that is something you place more value on than you do God? You say, well, there's nothing I place more value on than God. I mean, He's the only one I worship, and He's the only one I praise, and He's the only one I pray to. But let me ask you this. Does your attitude toward anything or anybody turn you in such a direction that they become first and take priority, or that thing takes priority in your life over what you know God wants for your life? They can be very deceptive.
2: When we hear someone talk about idols, most of us picture carved statues of some kind. But today's edition of In Touch, the teaching ministry of Dr. Charles Stanley, broadens that definition. When we value anything above the Lord, we bowed our heart to an idol. Stay with us to learn how to deal with the hidden idols in the life of the believer. Let's listen in.
1: Of the Ten Commandments, which of those ten have you paid the least attention to? I bet I can tell you the one you paid the least attention to. Turn to the 20th chapter of Exodus for a moment. And this is not our text, but I want you to notice something. 20th chapter of Exodus, because here are the Ten Commandments, and we probably know them all by heart. But I'll bet if we were real honest, the one you paid the least attention to is this one right here. You have it? Exodus 20. Verse 4, you shall not make for yourself an idol. How many of you paid a lot of attention to that one? Probably not very much attention, because we don't think in terms of being idolatrous. And I'm not talking about wood, hay, and stone, and jewels, and so forth, but I want us to come to a passage of Scripture here that most of us know pretty much probably by heart. But there's a simple truth here that I want us to examine that I think will be helpful to us. In the 15th chapter of the book of Genesis, he says in verse 1, after these things, the word of the Lord came to Abram in a vision, saying, do not fear, Abram. I am a shield to you. Your reward shall be very great. And Abram said, O Lord God, what wilt thou give me, since I'm childless, and the heir of my house is Eliezer of Damascus? And Abram said, since thou hast given no offspring to me, one born in my house is my heir. Then, behold, the word of the Lord came to him, saying, this man will not be your heir, but one who shall come forth from your own body, he shall be your heir. And he took him outside and said, now look toward the heavens and count the stars, if you're able to count them. And he said to him, so shall your descendants be. Then he believed in the Lord, and he reckoned to him as righteousness. That is, what saved Abraham is the same thing it saved us, and that is his faith. Then go to the 17th chapter. Now when Abram was 99 years old, the Lord appeared to Abram and said to him, I am God Almighty. Walk before me and be blameless, and I will establish my covenant between me and you. And I will multiply you exceedingly. And Abram fell on his face, and God talked with him, saying, as for me, behold, my covenant is with you, and you shall be the father of a multitude of nations. No longer shall your name be called Abram, but your name shall be called Abraham. For I will make you the father of a multitude of nations. And I will make you exceedingly fruitful, and I will make nations of you, and kings shall come forth from you. And I will establish my covenant between me and you and your descendants after you throughout their generations for an everlasting covenant, to be God to you and to your descendants after you. And I will give to you and your descendants after you the land of your sojournings, all the land of Canaan, for an everlasting possession. And I will be their God. Now, God had a very specific plan for this man Abraham. But I want to say this to you. God not only had a plan for Abraham's life, but He also has a plan for your life. Amen. There's no such thing as God bringing anybody in this world with no plan. He chose this man. There was not anything in this man that made God choose him, except God just chose him. He reached down in an absolute total pagan society and revealed himself to Abraham. And he said to him on these two occasions we just read, not only have I chosen you and revealed myself to you, I'm going to make you great. I'm going to make you the father of many nations. God had a very specific plan for his life, and he laid it all out to him. What, of course, Abraham did not understand was when he said that all the nations of the earth are going to be blessed through you. He didn't understand that the one person through whom God's redemptive plan would come to fruition, the person of Jesus Christ, would eventually be traced back to Abraham. Go, if you will, to Matthew chapter 1. And Matthew and Luke are the genealogies of Jesus. It's interesting in the difference because you recall that Matthew wrote to Jews primarily. And notice how he begins his genealogy in Matthew chapter 1, verse 1. The book of the genealogy of Jesus Christ, the son of David, the son of Abraham. To Abraham was born Isaac, and Isaac Jacob, all the way up to the coming of the Lord Jesus Christ. So, to the Jew, the fact that Abraham, the father of their nation, God had a very specific plan for his life. Now, that plan had many prerequisites, but the one that he had that I want us to notice here is in this 22nd chapter. Because if I were to ask you if you have any idols in your life, more than likely you'd say, well, I don't have any idols in my life because, you know, I don't make things out of wood, hay, and stone, and jewels, and so forth, and therefore I don't have any idols. But what is an idol? An idol is anything that I place more value on, either by my attitude or my actions or my possessions, more value than I place on God. Whether it is my time, my gifts, whatever it might be. Idols are very deceptive things. They come in different forms. For some people, it's money. For some people, it's a person. For other people, it's some status in life. But idols come in many, many forms. Does your attitude toward anything or anybody turn you in such a direction that they become first and take priority, or that thing takes priority in your life over what you know God wants for your life? They can be very deceptive. And this is how deceptive it was to Abraham. The scripture says that God called him to be the father of the nations and the ultimate father of the Son of God, the Lord Jesus Christ. His genealogy is traced all the way back to Abraham, that is, in the genealogical line. If someone had asked Abraham, Abraham, do you have any idols in your life? No. And so in order for God to complete his purpose and plan for his life, he had to deal with the most precious thing in his life. Now remember this, that first of all, he said, all the nations are going to be blessed through you. And didn't even have a son that God would use for that. Then he gave him a son. Notice he says, your son, your only son, the one whom you love. And then look what God did. He said, Abraham, I want you to take Isaac, the one that you love, your only son whom you love, and I want you to take him to Mount Moriah, and I want you to offer him as a sacrifice to me. Well, Abraham, in his obedience, probably did what most of us would have done. He got his servants and the wood and the fire and the donkey, and they took off together. And then when they got to a certain point after 3 days, he said that he left his servants here at a certain place, and he said, now we're going up, that'll sacrifice, and we'll be back. I believe that deep down inside, all the while, Abraham must have thought, now God, I heard what you said, but surely you don't want me to do that. So why did God say to Abraham, through whom he was going to bless all the nations of the earth, why did he say to him, I want you to take your only son, the one whom you love, and I want you to put him on the altar, and I want you to sacrifice him for me? There was only one thing in Abraham's life that was giving God a challenge, that was competing with his absolute and total devotion and worship to the Father. Just one thing. Now, you know, you and I probably wouldn't have chosen this one. We'd have said, he's just too rich. He just got too much money, and he needs to get rid of it, and this stuff's become an idol in his life. Remember this. You and I cannot look in anyone else's life and determine what the idol is. We can't do that. Idols are subtle kind of things, all shapes and forms and sizes, animate and inanimate, and sometimes they slip in, we're not even aware they're in there. They're just there, and they have more effect upon us. They compete with God in our life. And the way you can identify one is when it influences you, or you are influenced by it or that person, to do what you would not do if that person were not there, if you did not own and possess that thing. That thing is an idol in our life. And nobody can tell you what the idol is in your life.

influences, challenges, that is anything that competes with our devotion to Christ. And it is amazing how things can creep into our lives. Anything that competes with our absolute loyalty and allegiance and obedience to Him, whatever it is, I believe that sooner or later God has to say to us, I want you to lay that down for me. I want you to give that to me. Now, I don't think God's going to come to somebody and say, I want you to kill your son or daughter. He's not into that business. But there are other ways to sacrifice, and that is to give up, to surrender, to yield. And that's what sacrifice. You see, when He says, present your body a living sacrifice, here's what that means. That I surrender myself to Him. Listen to this. And with the surrender of myself to Him goes also my anticipation and my expectation of the future. And that's what makes it tough, to give a sacrifice. You see, if I'm finagling and manipulating, working out how I can get it back, that's not a sacrifice. I haven't given it up. I haven't given it up until my heart lets go. When my heart lets go, I know I've given it up to Him. With Abraham, it was his only son. And the scripture says he took him up there, and I'm sure a 3 days journey, they had to have some rest, and more than likely, he probably spent the night. And while Isaac slept well, Abraham must have been saying, God, are you sure? God, is this a mistake? Have I heard you right? You said, don't I recall you telling me you were going to make my descendants like the stars? And I remember looking up in the stars, and there were so many of them, I couldn't even begin to count them. And now you're telling me to kill this boy, to sacrifice him, to offer him on a sacrificial altar here, and kill my own son? God, are you sure you're telling me this? Well, I'm telling you, Abraham, why would you say this to me, Father? There's only one answer. Because I want to reign supreme in your life, and I will accept no challenges and no competitors for my lordship. You know what? The only way to keep idols out of your life is to keep up to date of what the influence in your life is. Is it really Christ? Is it really just pure old obedience to Him? Or are there things that influence us, that challenge us, that we have to say, well, God, yes, but... When God says, no competition, no challenges, no competitors to your devotion and love to me, we have to lay it down. And here's the wonderful thing about offering anything to God. It may not always happen this way, but it is amazing to me how often it does happen this way. That Abraham wrestled with this through the night, bound his son, and so here he is lying there on that altar, and here's his father who's told him how much he loved him, told him that one of these days when he passed on, everything he had is going to belong to him, all these promises he'd made him, all those hugs, the times they'd walk together, twice it says they walked along together, all those conversations, all those nights they'd spend out there looking at the stars and talking and fellowshipping and growing together. And here's his father with a dagger, going to plunge it through his heart to make it quick. And then God stopped him. And God said, Abraham, listen to this. God didn't challenge Abraham to sacrifice Isaac to find out what Abraham would do, or God's not omniscient. If God's omniscient, He knows everything, past, present, future. What Abraham didn't know was how much he loved God. And the only way you and I'll know how to deal with idols in our life is to ask ourselves the question, am I willing to lay it down? With no anticipation and no promise of the future return, but I'm willing to give it no matter what. That's hard. That's difficult. That's tough. And depends upon our value of that thing or relationship or whatever it might be, as to whether we're able to say, yes, Lord. Yes, whatever you want in my life, you're welcome to it. It's easy to say that. It's difficult to give it up. And so what happens? Here's the wonderful promise. God says, I got a plan for your life.

0: is the prerequisite for this plan to come to pass. No challenges, no competitors. I must sit as supreme. I must reign absolutely without competition in your life. And if that be true, here's what you'll be provided. It's 22nd chapter. Turn over, if you will, to these last couple of verses there, 16th and 17th. By myself I have sworn, declares the Lord, because you have done this thing and have not withheld your son, your only son. Indeed, I'll bless you, and I will greatly multiply your seed as the stars of the heavens, and as the sand which is on the seashore, and your seed shall possess the gate of their enemies. And in your seed all the nations of the earth shall be blessed, because you have obeyed my voice. Let me ask you a question. What did Abraham lose by giving everything? What did he lose? Nothing. What did he have? He had his wife. He had his son. All of his possessions, all of his cattle, everything. But what is the most important thing he had? The most important thing he had was this intimate, awesome relationship with God. Because if you'll turn to James chapter 2, turn there for just a moment. James chapter 2, and look at this simple but profound verse. Don't you wish this could be said of you and me? Listen to this. Verse 23 says in James 2, and the scripture was fulfilled which says, and Abraham believed God, and it was reckoned to him as righteousness, and he was called what? The friend of God. What did he lose by laying down everything? Nothing. What did he gain? He gained every single thing God had promised him. Now listen, I don't know what God's plan is for anybody else's life. And God's plan for our life sometimes changes. That is, his ultimate plan doesn't. But the steps in that plan don't always fit the steps that we think will be next. The question is, as best you know tonight, are you walking in the plan of God for your life? Second question, is there anything in your life that moves you in such a fashion that you choose it above God? And thirdly, wouldn't you agree that whatever you give up, you always get more in return? There is no way to lay down anything without getting God's best in return. Sometimes it's what you lay down. In fact, it's amazing to me how often it is that what you lay down, you get back. Be careful you don't rationalize what God puts his finger on. It's real easy to say, oh, well, God, you wouldn't be interested in that. I mean, that's not important. Only God knows what the idol is. So if he puts his finger on it, I have to deal with it. But one thing I'm certain about, I'll never lay down anything for him that I don't either get back better or more or later richer by far than what you and I give. Because you see, you can't outgive him. Remember this. God had a plan for Abraham's life. The prerequisite was no competitors, full reign, absolute obedience. Here's the blessing. Suppose Abraham had said, God, you can have everything I got, but not Isaac. No way. God, he's the only one. God knows more than you and I know. Amen. So when he says, lay that down, you know what? He knows exactly how to bless us with what we give him. And he knows how to get it back to us in a way that we'll never be able to figure it out. No way to be able to figure it out. The wisest thing to do is lay it down and let God decide whether it's best for me to have it back or whether it's best for him to give something else in return. So wherever you are in your life, I don't know what his plan is and what he's doing in your life, but I can tell you this, it's always wisest to obey him and watch the exciting work that God does in your heart, no matter what. So I ask you three questions. Are you in his plan as best you know? Has he identified something in your life that's more influential in your life than God in certain situations and circumstances? And thirdly, are you willing to lay it down and trust Him for His very, very best?
1: God demands our total allegiance. If any person or thing competes with His place in your heart, it'll require you to give it up. 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
1: 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The Bible tells us to be aware of false teachers. Hear about a few ways to spot them in A Moment with Charles Stanley.
8: I think there are two or three things. First of all, watch how they live. Their character, their conversation, their conduct, their behavior, always a very important point. Secondly, what do they say that is very clear? And thirdly, what do they say that leaves you not quite sure where all that is? And next, is what they're saying a contradiction to God's Word? In other words, there's some things we all sort of know as Christians, and when you hear these people who usually are very charismatic in their presentation, very convincing, ask yourself the question, are they dogmatic? Are they a little bit overbearing? What's their attitude toward me on one-to-one basis? Do I feel them subtly leading me in a direction? Do I feel something enticing going on inside of me that I'm wondering? Or is there some conflict in my spirit? When a true believer hears erroneous doctrine, remember that they're indwelt with the Holy Spirit. That Spirit of God is going to send like a current of static in their heart. There's something wrong with this.
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0: Here is the story behind the song.
1: This is the heart behind our song, Why. The Bible says in Ephesians 2:13, but now in Christ Jesus, you who were once far off have been brought near by the blood of Christ. And that's what the song Wash is all about. We are able to celebrate that we were once far off, and because of the blood of Jesus washing us, we are now near to the heart of the Father.

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Your makeup, that is. The Morning Cruise with Dave, Bill, and Carmen. 6 to 10 on your way to work.

That's Zach Williams with Wait For Me here on the Joy FM. I'm Sandy, and it's so good to be with you tonight. I want to give a shout out to my new friends, Tina and Cooper. Met them just recently. They love the Joy FM, and they love this next song, Honey in the Rock.

0: That's Caleb and John on the Joy FM. Hey, my friend, I'm Sandy. 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

So good to hang out with you. I hope all is well with you. Next up is Jeremy Camp. He is going to be at Glory in the Gardens this May at Busch Gardens Tampa Bay. It's called Take You Back, the Joy FM.

0: Maybe you just can't sleep tonight. Maybe your mind is racing. Your heart is pounding with worry and fear. I've been there. I'm Sandy. I want to share our scripture with you tonight, which is about choosing peace. If you need rest tonight, here's your invitation from the Lord. In Psalm 46, verse 10, the Lord said, "Be still and know that I am God. Be still and know that I am God."
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2: If you're like me, you like to get things done. 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Hi, I'm Mark Gregston with Parenting Today's Teens. Psalms 46:1 tells us God is our refuge and strength, an ever-present help in trouble. 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

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I hope you're all ready for the month of May because it is upon us, isn't it? Maybe find a few minutes today to reflect and set some possible goals for the month of May. Not just, you know, chores or stuff you need to get done that makes you work hard, but fun goals. Maybe a goal to have lunch with a special friend, or go for a massage, or try a new recipe. Fun stuff. That's what we got to look forward to. Here's Casting Crowns now, the Joy FM.

0: That's music from Mercy Me on the Joy FM. So many more favorites still to come this evening. Pat Barrett, Chris Tomlin, Tyrion, and more. Plus, we're going to look at scripture together in just a little bit. So stay with us.
1: 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These days, it's not so easy. 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
2: 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Hi, I'm Mark Gregston with Parenting Today's Teens. 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

it's Sandy at the Joy FM. I'm so glad you're with us tonight. So I love light. I love light. My family knows that I do not like sitting in a dark room. To me, sitting in the dark is grim, depressing, and sad. So I turn all the lights on. My husband loves the electric bell. In fact, my studio is very bright right now. I've got all the lights on. Our scripture right now says that God is light, and in Him there is no darkness at all. That's from 1 John chapter 5. Is God trustworthy? Yes. Does God have a dark side? No. God is absolutely light. We can give the Lord our troubles tonight, our worries and our fears, because He's got us.

0: need you, Lord. That's Toby Mack on the Joy FM, and I'm Sandy. 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
2: 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This song is a declaration that fear doesn't win and lies don't get the final say. If you've been fighting battles in your mind too, I hope this song reminds you that there's hope and there's freedom.

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1: Hey guys, this is Lisa with the prayer line. 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

Okay, raise your hand if you're a fan of The Chosen TV series. I've got my hand up. You may have been following our Chosen Conversations on The Morning Cruise. Well, this week, The Morning Cruise sat down with Giovanni, who plays Thaddeus, one of the apostles in The Chosen. The conversation was so good. They talked about true surrender, surrendering to God. And Giovanni shares how when he fully surrendered to the Lord, great things started to happen. New doors started to open, including the role in The Chosen. 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

0: That's Chris Tomlin. It's called Thank You, Lord. Chris is going to be at Glory in the Gardens at Busch Gardens Tampa later on this month. I'm Sandy, and coming up, I want to share with you a resource to look at as a parent before you head out to the movie theaters.
1: Life gets a little crazy sometimes, doesn't it? It's hard to get the kids out the door, answer those emails that keep piling up, figure out what's for dinner, and hope dish soap can get that ketchup stain out of your best pants. All while trying to hold it all together. We get it. But in the middle of all the noise, when the static feels too loud, we've got just the right song for your right time. And a voice that makes you laugh to remind you that you're not alone. 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

like that guy. Zach Williams. It's called Jesus Loves here on the Joy FM. 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
3: 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And that's just not true. Look, when you're climbing the mountain, you can't always see the vista. Trust me, it's there. And it's so worth it. 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

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I bought the lie that someday I would finally have enough.

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Hey, something different is going on here at the Joy FM. 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
1: There's a moment most days don't announce. It's not the big win, not the breaking news. It's somewhere in the in-between. It's the first sip of coffee before the house wakes up. That quiet stretch of road with nowhere urgent to be. The deep breath you didn't realize you needed before going into work. Life isn't always lived in the highlight reel. Most of it happens in the small, steady moments that find themselves nestled in between. And maybe that's where joy can be found. Helping you find joy in the in-between. 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

Jesus is worthy of it all. Cece Winans on the Joy FM. My name is Sandy. I want to remind you that we will be here to keep you company all weekend long with songs and conversation. We've got an amazing weekend team. Jules is coming in, Liz, Matt, and Michelle, and I'm even going to be back later on today after getting some sleep. We're going to keep on playing your favorite artists and keep on listening and get to know our weekend team.

0: Homesick for Heaven. That's Phil Wickham on the Joy FM. Yeah, Phil has a lot of songs that we play on Sunday mornings. We have a special segment here tomorrow, Sunday morning. It's called Warm Up for Worship with my friend Michelle. She's got all praise and worship songs, scriptures, prayers. When Michelle prays, it's like, woo, the earth moves. You're having church right there. Tune in for Warm Up for Worship tomorrow morning here on the Joy FM.
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6: Hi, it's Josh, a volunteer with your prayer team. 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

There is no end to what its power can do. 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

I just love that I get to spend my Saturday mornings with you. I'm Jules on the Joy FM. I mean, sipping coffee and enjoying songs like this. Does it get any better? It's John Reddick, No Fear, on the Joy FM.

0: Caleb and John reminding us of the truth that God is not finished with us. I don't know about you, but I need to be reminded of that because so oftentimes I feel like I have been forgotten. But even when life feels quiet, God hasn't stepped away. He's still working because he's not finished yet.
1: Remember when you were a kid, reading along to a story on tape or CD? No matter how the story went, or even if you were able to keep up with the words, you knew when to turn the page simply by a sound. These days, it's not so easy. With the daily grind feeling more like a daily roller coaster of morning rush traffic, meetings that blur into emails, the tumult of to-do lists, and coffee. 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And while we can't tell you to turn the page or how the story is going to go, we can connect you to the one who does, helping you find joy through every turn of the page. 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
1: Are you scrolling social media right now and find yourself in a trap of comparison, thinking everybody else out there has it together but me? 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

0: It's Joy FM. I'm Jules. Thanks for letting me be with you. Man, I have been struggling today. Not a lot of sleep happened last night for me. You see, when I went to go get ready for bed, I was fluffing my pillows, getting my blanket just right. It's a whole process. I then saw this like wood chip. And so I was like, oh, let me go get it and throw it away. I went to reach down to get it. And guess what? Not a wood chip. It was a dead frog. Apparently, one of my doggos thought it would be a great treat to bring to me. But then as I laid in bed all night long, all I could think about was what other creature is crawling around in my bed thanks to my dog.
1: Before they became your favorite song, they had to have a beginning.
2: This is Nate from Elevation Rhythm.
1: Here is the story behind the song.
2: This is the heart behind our song, Why. The Bible says in Ephesians 2:13, but now in Christ Jesus, you who were once far off have been brought near by the blood of Christ. And that's what the song Wash is all about. We are able to celebrate that we were once far off, and because of the blood of Jesus washing us, we are now near to the heart of the Father.

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I'm Jules on the Joy FM. Coming up later on in this hour, we're going to pause and pray together. And I love that we get to do that. But if you're new to this whole praying thing, I just want you to know that you can talk to God about anything. Your worries, wins, confusions, nothing is too small or too messy to take to God. Here's Matt Maher, Run to the Father.

I hope you're having a great weekend. Thanks so much. Let me spend just a little bit of it with you. I'm Jules on the Joy FM. Have you been spending a lot of time gardening? My family, we sure have. Planting flowers and trees and bushes and putting in wood chips, you know, trying to make it look a little bit more presentable. But have you heard about the gardening dog? Oh my, it is so precious. So 96-year-old Barbara cannot bend over to plant flowers. So what she did was train her 150-pound dog, this gigantic dog, to dig wherever she points. And that's what he does. And then she goes back and puts a flower in there. I love that for Barbara. I just wish that my new puppy Penny could do that. I mean, Penny knows how to dig, but not in the helpful kind of way, you know, more like destructive kind of way.

0: Life gets a little crazy sometimes, doesn't it? It's hard to get the kids out the door, answer those emails that keep piling up, figure out what's for dinner, and hope dish soap can get that ketchup stain out of your best pants. All while trying to hold it all together. We get it. But in the middle of all the noise, when the static feels too loud, we've got just the right song for your right time. And a voice that makes you laugh to remind you that you're not alone and you are deeply loved. Wherever these crazy days find you, we're right here to help you find joy through it all. 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
1: This is Max Lucado. Grace defines you. Society labels you like a can on an assembly line, stupid, unproductive. But as grace infiltrates, criticism disintegrates. You know you aren't who they say you are. You are who God says you are. Spiritually alive, heavenly positioned, seated with Him in the heavenly realms, one with Jesus Christ. Of course, not all labels are negative. Some people regard you as clever, successful. But it doesn't compare with being seated with Him in the heavenly realms. You see, God creates the Christian's resume. Grace defines who you are. The parent you can't please is as mistaken as the doting uncle you can't disappoint. People hold no clout. Only God does. Listen, God wrote your story. He cast you in His drama. You hang as God's work of art, a testimony in His gallery of grace. According to Him, you are His. Period.

Sometimes the hardest prayer to pray for me is, God, have your way. Not when things are going great, but when I feel like life is out of control and going sideways. So wherever you are today, maybe that's a prayer. God, I don't get it, but I trust you. Have your way. Here's Katie Nicole singing about just that on the Joy FM.

0: prayers.
1: Are you going through a difficult season? Maybe it just feels like your life is going sideways. Just know and have hope that nothing is wasted with God. I'm Jules on Listener Supported, The Joy FM. I have a very good, dear friend of mine who has just gone through a really hard, difficult season, and she had the opportunity to share at a women's event. Encourage other women who are going through that same exact thing. And isn't that just how God works? He will take our deepest, darkest pain and use it for your good and His glory. In Romans 8:28, it says, "And we know that in all things God works for the good of those who love Him, who have been called according to His purpose." In those difficult seasons, God, we give You praise and we glorify You because we know You are working things out. But Father, I confess when I'm going through it, my temptation is to complain and even sometimes doubt Your love for me. But God, in those times that we doubt Your heart for us, would You remind us of Your faithfulness and Your goodness? In Jesus' name, amen.

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It's the Joy FM. My name is Jules. Am I the only one that's so shocked that it's already May? I mean, where is this year going so fast? But you know, I don't call it May. I call it May-cember because it's just as busy as December. It's just we don't get presents at the end. But hang in there. We can get through May together. I mean, with all the recitals, end of the year parties, tournaments, the things. And don't get me started on my email inbox. It is so full. I cannot even. So I just say we all agree together to ignore the inbox and don't check it. Not even a peek. I'm telling you, it's not worth the stress.

0: Just love that song. Mercy Me, Make It Well on the Joy FM. You know, I do not know what you're carrying this morning, but what I do know is that God does not expect you to have it all figured out. In fact, sometimes the most powerful thing that you can do is trust God and trust that somehow, some way, He will make it well.
1: There's a moment most days don't announce. It's not the big win. Not the breaking news. It's somewhere in the in-between. It's the first sip of coffee before the house wakes up. That quiet stretch of road with nowhere urgent to be. The deep breath you didn't realize you needed before going into work. Life isn't always lived in the highlight reel. Most of it happens in the small, steady moments that find themselves nestled in between. And maybe that's where joy can be found, helping you find joy in the in-between. 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

In the middle of the night, a single mom reached out to the prayer center completely overwhelmed and didn't know where else to go. A prayer volunteer was able to listen and pray with her. 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That is the power of prayer. 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

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I'm Jules. Thanks. Let me be with you. Man, I have been struggling today. Not a lot of sleep happened last night for me. You see, when I went to go get ready for bed, I was fluffing my pillows, getting my blanket just right. It's a whole process. I then saw this like wood chip. And so I was like, oh, let me go get it and throw it away. I went to reach down to get it. And guess what? Not a wood chip. It was a dead frog. Apparently, one of my doggos thought it would be a great treat to bring to me. But then as I laid in bed all night long, all I could think about was what other creature is crawling around in my bed thanks to my dog.

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1: You know the substance TNT? We use it to make explosives. Well, back in the day, we had no idea that it could do that. And so we used it as yellow dye, painted it all over our walls for years. And I bet it looked so lovely. Then we found out that, oh no, it goes boom. And I just feel so bad for the person that discovered that. Bless their hearts. I am sure that was not a fun day.
0: Well, that was pointless. 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

You know those times as a parent where your kiddos say something so embarrassing that you wish you could just go and hide somewhere? For me, it was a time my daughter Ellie threatened a sweet, nice old lady at church. Yeah, I'll tell you about that story coming up at the bottom of the hour, but man, if I could have just hidden. Here's Corey Asbury, Egypt, on the Joy FM.

Hey, I'm Jules on the Joy FM. Have you been doing any spring cleaning? I am trying my best, but it's so hard for me to get rid of things. I don't realize what an emotional attachment I have to something until I go to try and throw it away. I mean, I have t-shirts from high school that I still have because I remember exactly who I was with when I said this or that. And I have rain boots that have holes in them, so don't really keep out water anymore. But I remember the Christmas that my parents surprised me and gave it to me. And a scooter from like second grade. My brother, when he had a newspaper route, he spent his very first paycheck to buy me the scooter that I had wanted for months. So sweet. Basically, spring cleaning for me does not involve a lot of cleaning. It involves a lot of me moving these items from one part of my house to the other.

0: 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And while we can't tell you to turn the page or how the story is going to go, we can connect you to the one who does, helping you find joy through every turn of the page. 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

0: Thanks for letting me be with you. I'm Jules on the Joy FM. A couple of songs ago, I was telling you about my struggle with spring cleaning. It's not so much the cleaning part, but it's the getting rid of items. I have no idea the attachment that I have until I try to go and throw it away.
1: Yeah, I was just calling to comment on the one item that you kept for many years. I am almost 55, and I have my strawberry shortcake lunchbox that is in pristine condition with the thermos from fourth grade.
0: Wow.
1: So, yeah, that one I did keep, and yes, I carried it through high school, too.
0: Okay, see, I am so glad you called and told me that because it just reinforces why I don't like to get rid of things because I also had a strawberry shortcake lunchbox. Where did it go? Who knows? But would I bring it back out, take my lunch to work in it? Absolutely. I mean, how amazing would that be?

0: Have I ever told you about the time my daughter Ellie, when she was really young, threatened a sweet older lady at my church? Yeah, wish I was making it up, but I am not. I'm Jules. Thanks, let me be with you on the Joy FM. So this older lady walked up to Ellie when she was probably 4, maybe 5, and said, "Hey, guess what? I'm in a Bible study with your Nana." That's when Ellie did not miss a beat, looked her dead in the eyes, and said, "If you're not nice to my Nana, I'm going to kick you in the shins." Do you know the level of embarrassment that was to have your little girl threaten a woman at church? Fortunately, though, she is a retired school teacher, so she knew how to handle threats from little kids, I guess. I really don't know. She said, "Oh, honey, I will be sure to be nice to your Nana." But you know what? Her and Nana are still friends, still to this day. So maybe it was the threats of Ellie that kind of helped solidify that friendship. At least, that's what I like to tell myself.
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1: 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The enemy has tried to attack my mind, but I've learned there is real power in the name of Jesus. When his name is spoken, darkness has to lead. This song is a declaration that fear doesn't win and lies don't get the final say. If you've been fighting battles in your mind too, I hope this song reminds you that there's hope and there's freedom.

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Somebody's praying. That's Bea Turner on the Joy FM. Hey, my name is Candace, filling in for Liz on this Saturday morning. 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

0: Life gets a little crazy sometimes, doesn't it? It's hard to get the kids out the door, answer those emails that keep piling up, figure out what's for dinner, and hope dish soap can get that ketchup stain out of your best pants. All while trying to hold it all together. We get it. But in the middle of all the noise, when the static feels too loud, we've got just the right song for your right time. And a voice that makes you laugh to remind you that you're not alone and you are deeply loved. Wherever these crazy days find you, we're right here to help you find joy through it all. 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
2: Is your fantasy that your family will be like the Waltons? An expectation that your dearest friends will be your next of kin? Jesus didn't have that expectation. This is Max Lucado. Look how Jesus defined his family in Mark 3:35. My true brother and sister and mother are those who do what God wants. He recognized that his spiritual family could provide what his physical family did not. If Jesus himself couldn't force his family to share his convictions, what makes you think you can force yours? You know, we can't control the way our family responds to us. We have to move beyond the naive expectation that if we do good, our family will treat us right. I can't assure you that your family will ever give you the blessing that you seek, but I know this much. God will. Accept God as your Father and let God give you what your family does not.
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A little church. That's Toby Mac on the Joy FM. Hey, I'm Candace. God has so much in store for you. Don't settle for what you think is best. Let God.

Who am I? That's Need to Breathe on the Joy FM. Hey, my name is Candace. Filling in for Liz today. Liz is living her best European adventures right now. Oh my word. Looks so fun. Vacation of a lifetime, but she's such a gem. I'm happy to be able to fill in on this Saturday. Hopefully you're having a great day as well.

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Finish. That's Caleb and John on The Joy FM. Hey, I'm Candace. What does the perfect Saturday morning look like for you? I hope you're living it right now. For me, the perfect Saturday morning is going to a coffee shop, even though I can make coffee at home. But I just, you know, I want to go in a sweatshirt and still kind of my jammies on, get a coffee, bring it home, and watch the Great British Baking Show. That is a perfect Saturday morning for me.

brighter days. That's Blessing Offer on the Joy FM. Hey, I'm Candace. Gratitude is one of the biggest perspective shifts that we can have because truly, psychologically, your brain cannot operate in depression and gratitude at the same time. Your brain cannot operate in anxiety and gratitude at the same time.

0: There's a moment most days don't announce. It's not the big win, not the breaking news. It's somewhere in the in-between. It's the first sip of coffee before the house wakes up. That quiet stretch of road with nowhere urgent to be. The deep breath you didn't realize you needed before going into work. Life isn't always lived in the highlight reel. Most of it happens in the small, steady moments that find themselves nestled in between. And maybe that's where joy can be found. Helping you find joy in the in-between. 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

Fix My Eyes. That's for King and Country on the Joy FM. Hey, I'm Candace. Do you remember Perez Hilton? He was known for being a blogger, and he was kind of vicious a little bit in his celebrity gossip blog. And he was known for that, for not having a filter, for calling people out, for being a bit of a bully. And he has gone through some major transition throughout his life, just becoming healthier all around. And recently, he has found God, and he is posting about it all the time. And it's one of those things that you would have looked at him 20 years ago and went, he will never become a Christian. Absolutely not. And now he literally just posted the other day about how Christian music is the only thing that he will play in his car because it's what he wants his kids to hear. And it's what fills him with positivity throughout his day. Like, it's incredible.

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1: Yeah. Hey.

I'm yours. That's Blanca on the Joy FM. Hey, I'm Candace. Do you ever just feel like the right pair of jeans could fix your whole life? I mean, it's something to someone. For me, it's the right pair of jeans. One time I found the correct pair of jeans. They fit me perfect. They were in style. They had this look. They weren't so common, but they also weren't so out there. Anyway, they were the perfect pair of jeans. But their perfection only lasted for about 5 years, which is actually it's a good stretch of time for a pair of jeans with changing fashion and things like that. It lasted for about 5 years before all of a sudden they became dated. All of a sudden they weren't giving the same ooh and ah effect that they once were. And that's just how life goes. There is only one thing that can fix our lives, so to say. There's only one thing that will never go out of style. There's only one thing that will be the steady, the constant, the peace in the storm, and it's Jesus. We look everywhere else all the time, right? We're constantly distracted. We're constantly searching to satisfy our flesh, but He is the only one true thing.

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4: 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Or St. Patrick's Day?
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0: Can't Steal My Joy on the Joy FM. Hey, I'm Candace. This is where you come for joy. Thank you so much for making the Joy FM part of your Saturday morning. Here's Terry in.
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0: Remember when you were a kid, reading along to a story on tape or CD? No matter how the story went, or even if you were able to keep up with the words, you knew when to turn the page simply by a sound. These days, it's not so easy. 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And while we can't tell you to turn the page or how the story is going to go, we can connect you to the one who does, helping you find joy through every turn of the page. 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

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Hey, I'm Candace. There are certain things that make sense for your family that don't make sense for everyone, that not all people could tolerate or go along with. In my house, we have a lot of visitors. That is something that's kind of a core tenet for my husband and I. We are both extroverts. We love having people visit. We love being able to connect with our family and friends. And if they make the effort to come see us, we will absolutely host them and give them a place to stay. And so we are just kind of, we're almost out of visitor season. But for the month of April, we had, I think, 5 separate visiting groups. And yes, some of them overlapped. We have one more round of visitors coming up next weekend for Mother's Day because my kids are getting dedicated. So we have all our family in town for that. But we will never turn away somebody that needs a place to stay.

0: Before they became your favorite song, they had to have a beginning.
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0: Here is the story behind the song.
1: And this is the heart behind our song, Wash. The Bible says in Ephesians 2:13, but now in Christ Jesus, you who were once far off have been brought near by the blood of Christ. And that's what the song Wash is all about. We are able to celebrate that we were once far off, and because of the blood of Jesus washing us, we are now near to the heart of the Father.

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2: 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And rather than just picking up the call, which usually doesn't happen while we're eating, I start seeing text messages, Facebook news feeds, email, and other distracting notifications pop up. And rather than ignoring them, I pick up the phone. Now, if it wasn't for my wife reminding me, I'm sure I'd get off track checking messages and not being part of family conversations. 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
3: Sign up for the daily Parent Minute email at parentminute.org.

Berry on the Joy FM, who's going to be releasing a worship album soon. I cannot wait for that. Hey, I'm Candace. I'm filling in for Liz today. Don't worry. Don't have to check your calendar. It is not a weekday. That's typically when I am on air in that 10 to 3 time slot, 9 to 2 central. But here I am on a Saturday filling in for Liz. Happy to be hanging out with you. Happy to be sharing some joy today.

Faith, that's Jordan Feliz on the Joy FM. Okay, do you know anything about porch geese or a porch goose? Most people only have one, a porch goose. It is literally a plastic goose that you keep on your porch and you dress it up. You can buy costumes for your porch goose, and most people dress their goose according to the season, but then there are fun little characters you can dress your goose up as. And I was recently introduced to this micro community of porch geese, and I'm obsessed.

0: Life gets a little crazy sometimes, doesn't it? It's hard to get the kids out the door, answer those emails that keep piling up, figure out what's for dinner, and hope dish soap can get that ketchup stain out of your best pants. All while trying to hold it all together. We get it. But in the middle of all the noise, when the static feels too loud, we've got just the right song for your right time. And a voice that makes you laugh to remind you that you're not alone and you are deeply loved. Wherever these crazy days find you, we're right here to help you find joy through it all. 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

Again, that's Jeremy Camp on the Joy FM. My name's Candace, and I do not have a porch goose. I kind of wish that I could, but I can't even keep my own kids dressed, plus myself, plus a goose. I mean, no, I don't have the bandwidth for that right now, but I do appreciate people that have a porch goose because it is whimsical and hilarious. In fact, the other day, one of my friends sent me a picture because we're all kind of on porch goose talk right now. And sent a picture of a golden porch goose. And this golden porch goose, let me tell you, next level, right? Next tax bracket. This golden porch goose had porch goslings, smaller velvet geese that were next to it. That speaks life of lust, right?

0: crown.
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4: 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At his suggestion, we began studying the Old Testament book of Nehemiah. 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It signifies the way God guides those who commit to following His own larger purpose.
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Jordan Feliz on the Joy FM. I'm Sandy. So if you are maybe feeling stuck right now, I think we've all been there at one time or another. Sometimes you need a change of pace. Sometimes you need an open door. And there's a really cool resource I want to let you know about. 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

0: Remember when you were a kid, reading along to a story on tape or CD? 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These days, it's not so easy. With the daily grind feeling more like a daily roller coaster of morning rush traffic, meetings that blur into emails, the tumult of to-do list, and coffee, sometimes it's hard to keep up, to simply hear the sound. And while we can't tell you to turn the page or how the story is going to go, we can connect you to the one who does, helping you find joy through every turn of the page. 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

helping you find joy this weekend here at the Joy FM. I'm Sandy. Next up, this is one of my favorite songs from Zach Williams. It's called There Was Jesus on the Joy FM.

0: Faith, Hope, Love. That's We Are Messengers on the Joy FM. I'm Sandy. Got a Bible promise to share about choosing peace. If you need rest for your soul this weekend, rest for your mind, here's your invitation from Psalm 46, verse 10. The Lord said, "Be still and know that I am God." Be still. Maybe we need to block out some quiet time this weekend to reflect and rest.
1: Before they became your favorite song, they had to have a beginning.
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2: 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The enemy has tried to attack my mind, but I've learned there is real power in the name of Jesus. When his name is spoken, darkness has to leave. This song is a declaration that fear doesn't win and lies don't get the final say. If you've been fighting battles in your mind too, I hope this song reminds you that there's hope and there's freedom.

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1: that's a powerful song. 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Somebody's Praying. Hey, you're listening to The Joy FM. It's Sandy. Got a great opportunity for you. The chance to win a family getaway to Branson. 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

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Hey, it's Sandy at the Joy FM. So May 7th is the National Day of Prayer. There are going to be special Bible reading sessions going on, prayer gatherings all throughout our nation, really. More specifically, throughout the Joy FM listening areas. We've collected a list of gatherings that you can search for to see what's near you. Some of them are at lunchtime. 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Maybe get out to observe the National Day of Prayer.

hope you're having a great weekend. I'm Sandy here at the Joy FM. It's my birthday weekend, so I'm pretty excited. Here's Blanca, the Joy FM.

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My name is Sandy. So glad you're here. Well, we better be ready for the month of May because it's here, right? I'm thinking about doing this. Find a few minutes today to reflect and set some possible goals for the month of May. Not just goals like chores and stuff that makes you work hard, but fun goals, you know, fun stuff like have lunch with a friend or go for a massage or try a new recipe. Maybe go out to a Christian concert and just dream a little bit.

It's so great to hang out with you. I'm Sandy at The Joy FM. Coming up next, music from John Reddick. I love this song. Listen to the words. It's called No Fear.

0: There's a moment most days don't announce. It's not the big win, not the breaking news. It's somewhere in the in-between. It's the first sip of coffee before the house wakes up. That quiet stretch of road with nowhere urgent to be. The deep breath you didn't realize you needed before going into work. Life isn't always lived in the highlight reel. Most of it happens in the small, steady moments that find themselves nestled in between. And maybe that's where joy can be found. Helping you find joy in the in-between. 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
1: Hi, I'm attorney Dean Bernetti. Jesus told his disciples in John 16:33, "On earth you will have many trials. 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I'm attorney Dean Bernetti, offices Lakeland, Brandon, and St. Pete.
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In the middle of the night, a single mom reached out to the prayer center completely overwhelmed and didn't know where else to go. A prayer volunteer was able to listen and pray with her. And by the end of the call, she said, "I feel like I can take a deep breath again." That is the power of prayer. Every day, people are reaching out, carrying heavy burdens, and a prayer volunteer gets to remind them that there is a God that sees them and loves them. 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

Hey, it's Sandy at the Joy FM. Looking at a Bible promise today that bids us to slow down and choose stillness. Stillness is not something we practice much these days. It's a challenge for me sometimes. But Psalm 46:10, listen to what the Lord says. Be still and know that I am God. Be still. There's like an invitation to slow down and choose peace. Let's try to make stillness a priority this weekend.

0: New music from a band called Hopeful. The song is Everything is Better. I'm Sandy, and I hope that you're feeling hopeful right now. I love the scripture that says that God has hope and a future for us. That's in Jeremiah 29:11. And I want to let you know that if you're in the middle of a tough time right now, we invite you to give us a call. 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

0: It's Mercy Me. Make it well. You're listening to the Joy FM. I'm Sandy. I hope it's well with your soul today. And if you're feeling kind of unsteady, I have been there so many times, probably just last week, right? But what we can do is look at today's scripture, Psalm 46, verse 10. It says, "Be still and know that I am God."
1: 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These days, it's not so easy. 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And while we can't tell you to turn the page or how the story is going to go, we can connect you to the one who does, helping you find joy through every turn of the page. 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
5: This is Max Licato. Legalism is a systematic process of defending self, explaining self, exalting self, and justifying self. Legalists are obsessed with self, not God. Legalism turns my opinion into your burden. There's only room for one opinion, and guess who's wrong? Spiritual life is not a human endeavor. It's rooted and orchestrated by the Holy Spirit. Every spiritual achievement is created and energized by God. The Bible says that everyone who believes can have eternal life. Not everyone who achieves, not everyone who agrees, but everyone who believes. Listen, salvation is God's idea. It's His business, His work, His expense. He offers it to whom He desires, when He desires. Our job in the process is to inform people, not to screen people.
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I love Jesus. Mac Powell on the Joy FM, and I'm Sandy. So I was talking with my brother just a couple of minutes ago. They are getting ready to go out to the movies to see the new film, Michael, biography on the life of Michael Jackson. 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
1: And this is the heart behind our song, Wash. The Bible says in Ephesians 2:13, but now in Christ Jesus, you who were once far off have been brought near by the blood of Christ. And that's what the song Wash is all about. We are able to celebrate that we were once far off, and because of the blood of Jesus washing us, we are now near to the heart of the Father.

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1: Leanna Crawford on the Joy FM, helping you find joy. Matt, hello. Happy Saturday night. Can you believe it is May? How did this happen? How is this even possible? I'm still trying to process this myself. If you figure it out, let me know, all right? Looking forward to hanging together today and having some fun playing a lot of great music like this to get us started. We are messengers, come what may, the Joy FM.

That's one of those open the sunroof, top down kind of songs. Just bob your head to, put your hands in the air, get your praise on a little bit. Maybe that's just me, but I don't think so. Tasha Layton, Thank You Is It Enough? The Joy FM, helping you find joy. It's Matt. And saw this today, definitely share worthy. Pastor Garrett Kell posted this and wanted to pass it on to you. A reminder, it says, getting wise counsel is not finding someone who tells you what you want to hear. Wise counsel tells you what God wants you to hear. Yeah, that's what we need to hear, right? Whether we want to or not, that's what's going to be life-changing and make the difference for us. I love that. Pastor Garrett, thanks for sharing.

0: 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It's hard to get the kids out the door, answer those emails that keep piling up, figure out what's for dinner, and hope dish soap can get that ketchup stain out of your best pants. All while trying to hold it all together. We get it. But in the middle of all the noise, when the static feels too loud, we've got just the right song for your right time. And a voice that makes you laugh to remind you that you're not alone and you are deeply loved. Wherever these crazy days find you, we're right here to help you find joy through it all. 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

0: Brandon Heath on the Joy FM, helping you find joy. Matt, Saturday night, you know what that means. Tomorrow morning, Michelle is in the warm-up for worship. I would say it's among the best 6 hours on the radio. You know, just you and me and all of us worshiping together on a Sunday morning, kind of popping in and out as we're getting ready and going through all that chaos. It's your invite to a little peace on Sunday morning. Make sure you check it out.
1: Sometimes

0: coming out of that darkness into the light. Latest from Josiah Queen on the Joy FM. That one's called Demons. He's got like four or five different verses of that with different singers joining him. It's kind of fun to listen to. I went down that rabbit hole this week at one point. Check that out when you get some time. If you're a fan of that song, maybe find a new favorite twist on it. It's Matt here. And hey, if you're listening right now, disappointed in yourself, maybe you just messed up again, maybe in a big way, maybe just a series of smaller fails. Maybe it's one thing that you're really struggling with. I've got some encouragement for you here from my buddy Ryan Miller, dude with good news.
1: The Bible says a righteous man falls seven times, but he gets back up. Judas and Peter both denied Jesus. But what was the difference between the two of them? Judas gave up, Peter got up. A righteous man, someone who you look at and think their life looks really spiritual, that they've got it all together, will fall over and over and over again. But what makes them righteous is that when they fall, they look at the cross and the grace of God and they run towards it, not away from it. So you might have fallen. You might have had some stuff in your life that wasn't fair. You might have made some mistakes, but a righteous man falls seven times. But what makes him righteous is he gets back up. And so it's time today to get back up.
0: Now, I love what he said. Don't give up. Get up. More encouragement and more info on his counseling ministry, too, at Ryan_Miller or at Dude with Good News.
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It's Josh Baldwin. You have to actively like reject the evidence if you don't want to believe, because it's everywhere. And you know, I believe in your heart, you know. It's Matt here. Hey, have you heard about the Branson family getaway we are giving away? 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And we're talking about all kinds of stuff. Like, we'll put you up in the hotel, and we've got some, we've got cafe food for you. We've got some fun stuff to do that we'll pick up the tab for. Silver Dollar City, fun parks, a pink Jeep tour, and a $200 dining experience at Keterson, too. You get all the info, get signed up.

0: Matt Maher on the Joy FM. We run to the Father. We go to him in prayer. And I'm pretty sure that you know that prayer is important. But in our deep dive this week, Pastor Darrell Black uncovers something pretty mind-blowing.
1: So I was reading this morning, and I couldn't get past how simple but profound this moment is in Luke chapter 11, verse 1. Lord, teach us to pray. Think about this. The disciples had seen Jesus do everything. They saw him heal people, give people sight. They saw miracles happen. They saw him walk on the water. They saw him preach with authority. But they never asked, Lord, teach us how to do miracles. The one thing they ask is, teach us to pray.
0: Think about that for a minute. Why do you think it is that of all the things the disciples saw, that's what they asked Jesus to teach him? Pastor Darrell Black shares why he thinks that was the case and why prayer was so important to them when our deep dive continues in just a few minutes.

0: There's a moment most days don't announce. It's not the big win, not the breaking news. It's somewhere in the in-between. It's the first sip of coffee before the house wakes up. That quiet stretch of road with nowhere urgent to be. The deep breath you didn't realize you needed before going into work. Life isn't always lived in the highlight reel. Most of it happens in the small, steady moments that find themselves nestled in between. And maybe that's where joy can be found. Helping you find joy in the in-between. 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

0: I'm with him. Anybody else homesick for heaven? I got my hand up in the air. Yeah, it's me, Phil Wickham on the Joy FM, helping you find joy. And Matt here, you know, the one thing the disciples asked Jesus to teach them can teach us something really important too. Our deep dive continues. Pastor Daryl Black sharing why he thinks that's what they wanted to know more about.
1: Here's why I believe. I believe they must have realized something significant, that what Jesus did publicly was connected to what he did privately. This is amazing. They saw him step away time and time again and spend time with the Father and then come back with authority and clarity and power. And they thought, whatever he's doing in that place, that's what we need to learn.
0: Yeah, Jesus knew how important it was to stay connected to God, to plug into him as the source of life and wisdom and all the things. And Pastor Daryl has more on this and an important question for you too when we wrap up our deep dive in just a few.

0: The new stuff from Elevation Worship, Washed on the Joy FM, helping you find joy. It's Matt. You know, it's pretty wild that after all the things the disciples saw Jesus do, miracles, healing, masterful storytelling of parables, they asked him to teach them how to pray. Pastor Daryl Black closing out our deep dive.
1: And so here's a question that I have for us. Do we really want Jesus's life without the rhythm of Jesus's life? Because prayer wasn't a performance for him. It was the source. It wasn't something that he fit into his life. It is what formed his life. So maybe the real prayer that we need to be praying is not, God, give me more stuff. God, fix my life. God, open a brand new door. God, give me a breakthrough. Maybe it's, Lord, teach me to pray. Because if you learn how to be with him, you'll start to walk like him.
0: I know that's what you're trying to do. Same here. You become like the people you hang out with. So it makes sense that the more time you spend with God in prayer, talking to him on the regular, it's going to bring you closer to him, and you will see him moving more in your life as a result too. More great insights from Pastor Daryl in his book, You're Not Crazy. And you can find him at Mr. Daryl Black on Instagram or TikTok. And that is our deep dive this week.
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